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Every summer we go away to Baden, Baden, Baden. Every winter we come back home to Walla, Walla, Walla. We do everything alike. We look alike. We dress

0: you doing?
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0: This is singing.
1: Don't you like it?
0: No, I don't like it. You want to sing with me?
1: Can I sing with you?
0: Sure you can.
1: All right.
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1: thanks, we'll give it.